0: from her latest album, Ambiguous Desire, Arlo Parks, Beams. In just a minute, live from the archives on World Cafe.
1: Here's your LEX 18 Storm Tracker forecast on WUKY. We're looking at temperatures reaching the lower 80s this afternoon, as we'll see another round of showers and storms roll through the Commonwealth with a chance for some localized flooding. Temperatures really start heating up by the start of the work week, middle 80s to upper 80s by the time we're heading into Wednesday. I'm meteorologist Patrick Herrian.
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0: When you begin to peruse the shelves in the World Cafe archives, you might start to notice there are certain artists who take up a big chunk of space. Artists who've been coming in since the beginning and return again and again. I'm Raina Duras on Live from the Archives today, pulling out a track from one of those artists, Alison Krauss, performing a song from her 1999 album of the same name, Alison Krauss, Forget About It, live for World Cafe.

Fill Me With Your Light, a performance recorded live for World Cafe from Clem Snide, following up Alison Krauss's Forget About It. 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You can go snooping around in there anytime at worldcafe.org. Right now, you're going shopping with the Strokes.

Two songs there about distractions under capitalism. The Strokes back there with Going Shopping. And that one you just heard was Candy Everybody Wants from 10,000 Maniacs. An artist who will be playing for something around 160,000 maniacs at Fenway Park this week after these quick words on World Cafe.

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1: Just for some perspective, Fenway holds almost 40,000 people for a concert. So over four nights, that's almost 160,000 fans who will be seeing Noah Kahan. Tonight is the third of those four shows. It's all part of the Great Divide Tour for his new album. From that album, this is Doors. Noah Kahan on World Cafe.

0: Jade Bird, I Get No Joy. And that's it for this edition of World Cafe. I hope these songs gave you some joy, at least. Thanks for letting me spend the time with you to soundtrack part of your day. Thank you for supporting public radio. 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We produce it at WXPN at the University of Pennsylvania in Philadelphia. My name is Raina Duras. 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

Joe Craven and the Sumtimers from a wonderful album titled Garcia Songbook. You also heard Grateful Brass doing Cream Puff War from their self-titled EP on JM Collective Records. I hear they have another studio album coming soon. We'll get back to set two of 33186 when the Grateful Dead Hour continues.

It's the Grateful Dead Hour. I'm David Gans. We return now to set two of March 31st, 1986, Grateful Dead in Providence, Rhode Island. This next stretch of set two includes one of only half a dozen Grateful Dead performances of the Johnny Otis classic Willie and the Hand Jive. After that, you'll hear a nice going down the road feeling bad, and that will be followed by a solid 10-minute jam that is utterly unique for this era. It kind of sort of tried to turn into Uncle John's Band at one point, but the band stayed out there for a really long time. I love it.

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I'll be at Jerry Day in Atlanta August 1st and 2nd. I have lots of live shows available for streaming and download at Nugs and Bandcamp, and you can buy my music and books in my online store, perfectable.net. My newest book is The Grateful Dead by Jim Marshall, a collection of images by the legendary photographer that I co-curated with Amelia Davis, perfectable.net. 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This has been Grateful Dead Hour number 1972. Thank you for your kind attention, everybody. I'm David Gans, and I'll meet you back here next week.

0: Here's your LEX 18 Storm Tracker forecast on WUKY. We're looking at temperatures reaching the lower 80s this afternoon, as we'll see another round of showers and storms roll through the Commonwealth with a chance for some localized flooding. Temperatures really start heating up by the start of the work week, middle 80s to upper 80s by the time we're heading into Wednesday. I'm meteorologist Patrick Herrian.
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0: Here is your LEX 18 storm tracker forecast on WUKY. Our Monday is starting off on a much more quiet note. No rain around right now, but there may be a shower or two south later on as we'll see sunshine and highs in the mid-80s. Tonight will remain dry with low temperatures in the mid-60s. I'm meteorologist Emily McKinney.
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sun's coming up like a big bald head bogeying up at the grocery store. It's Sharky's day. Sharky's day today. Sharky wakes up and Sharky says, there was this man, and there was this road, and if only I could remember these dreams. I know they're trying to tell me

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0: LEX 18 Storm Tracker Forecast on WUKY. Our Monday is starting off on a much more quiet note. No rain around right now, but there may be a shower or two south later on as we'll see sunshine and highs in the mid-80s. Tonight will remain dry with low temperatures in the mid-60s. I'm meteorologist Emily McKinney.
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Kroger has established the Kroger Community Rewards Program for charitable contributions. 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

0: Here is your LEX 18 storm tracker forecast on WUKY. Our Monday is starting off on a much more quiet note. No rain around right now, but there may be a shower or two south later on as we'll see sunshine and highs in the mid-80s. Tonight will remain dry with low temperatures in the mid-60s. I'm meteorologist Emily McKinney.
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my head. 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
1: 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I'm never sleeping again. 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

0: Here is your LEX 18 storm tracker forecast on WUKY. Our Monday is starting off on a much more quiet note. No rain around right now, but there may be a shower or two south later on as we'll see sunshine and highs in the mid-80s. Tonight will remain dry with low temperatures in the mid-60s. I'm meteorologist Emily McKinney.
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0: 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On Rockin' Roots After Dark.
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0: Then I got hungry, so I went down to the store that I know was open 24 hours. When I got down there, there was a guy outside locking it up. He said, "Sorry, we're closed." I said, "What do you mean you closed? The sign says open 24 hours. He said, "Not in a row."
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0: Here is your LEX 18 storm tracker forecast on WUKY. Our Monday is starting off on a much more quiet note. No rain around right now, but there may be a shower or two south later on as we'll see sunshine and highs in the mid-80s. Tonight will remain dry with low temperatures in the mid-60s. I'm meteorologist Emily McKinney.
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1: Good morning. 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It is 6:42. I'm Clay Wallace. Today, mostly sunny with a high near 86. Tonight, mostly clear with a low around 68. And tomorrow, sunny with a high near 89. You know, it feels almost pleasant. It is 71 and overcast. New York Times journalists reported on security concerns of the Qatar-donated Air Force One plane that President Trump has used.

0: shoot at home, in part because this is usually a last-ditch effort, not the thing you do a day or two after. They haven't identified what the security concerns are. Federal prosecutors did withdraw a pair of subpoenas to reporters from the Wall Street Journal and the Post last month, but it is seen as an indication of escalating pressure as there are so many different fronts in which battles are being fought in the courts, in regulatory areas, and in other ways against the press by the president and his administration.
1: Do we think they're going to appear before a grand jury in 2 days?
0: Well, the Times hasn't said, but there's every indication they will seek to quash these subpoenas, get a federal judge to intervene. I've got to say, fascinatingly, the U.S. attorney whose office issued these in New York is now also being nominated to be the head of national intelligence. His appearance is this week, too.
1: That's NPR media correspondent David Folkenflik. David, thank you.
0: You bet.
1: This is Morning Edition from NPR News. I'm Michelle Martin.
2: 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I'm Clay Wallace. It is 6:49. We've got a stalled vehicle inbound Winchester Road at Fortune Drive. The left lane is blocked at the intersection. Traffic information courtesy of the City of Lexington. Mainly dry with normal mid-July heat and humidity through the end of the week. Highs in the upper 80s to low 90s each day with low-end afternoon chances of isolated rain and storms. It is 71 and overcast.
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1: Good morning. 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It is 729. I'm Clay Wallace. We've got a collision outbound Georgetown Road at Sandersville Road. At least one lane is blocked. Traffic information courtesy of the City of Lexington. Mainly dry with normal mid-July heat and humidity through the end of the week. Highs in the upper 80s to low 90s each day with low-end afternoon chances of isolated rain and storms. It's 71 and overcast.
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1: Coming up from the WUKY newsroom, Kentucky has launched a new interactive domestic violence data dashboard. 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
4: Live from NPR News in Washington, I'm Dave Mattingly. A medical examiner says it appears a tear in the aorta is what killed Republican Senator Lindsey Graham. He died over the weekend at the age of 71, hours after returning from a trip to Ukraine. Graham represented South Carolina in Congress for more than 30 years, first in the House and then the Senate. He'd also served in the U.S. Air Force, the Reserves, and the Air National Guard. Graham had been seeking a fifth term in November. NPR's Eric McDaniel says the political focus now shifts to South Carolina's governor, Henry McMaster.
5: South Carolina's Republican governor will appoint someone to serve for the remainder of this year. In early August, a special Republican primary election will be held to decide on a Republican general election candidate for November, and the winner will go on to face Democrat Annie Andrews in the general election come November. They'll be sworn in January.
4: Republican Senator Mitch McConnell of Kentucky says he's continuing physical therapy after a fall and a subsequent bout with pneumonia. The 84-year-old former Senate Majority Leader issued a statement over the weekend, nearly a month after he was first hospitalized. Oil prices are higher today following the latest U.S. attacks against Iran. U.S. Central Command says American forces hit about 140 Iranian targets on Saturday and dozens more yesterday. This is NPR News from Washington.
6: Good morning. I'm Karen Czar for 91.3 WUKY NPR Lexington. U.S. Senator Mitch McConnell said he is recovering from a fall that briefly left him unconscious and will remain away from the Senate while undergoing rehabilitation. The Kentucky Republican said doctors found no broken bones, concussion, stroke, heart attack, or other major injuries after his fall at his home, though he developed a mild case of pneumonia while hospitalized over the last 4 weeks. McConnell said he continues to work with his staff and remains in contact with Senate colleagues. He also noted that his post-polio condition has made mobility more difficult with age, but reiterated his plan to finish his Senate term before retiring in January. Kentucky launched a new interactive domestic violence data dashboard that gives the public access to statewide and county-level information on domestic violence cases, shelters, support services, and law enforcement outcomes. The dashboard, developed by the Criminal Justice Statistical Analysis Center, includes information from the state's annual domestic violence reports to help officials, advocates, and communities better identify trends and target resources. Kentucky First Lady Brittany Beshear said the numbers are staggering.
7: More than 45% of women and 35% of men in Kentucky experience physical violence or sexual assault in their lifetimes. These are not just numbers, they are our neighbors, men, women, children from every community of our state.
6: Beshear said the tool is intended to strengthen support for survivors and improve efforts to prevent domestic violence and human trafficking.
7: This dashboard allows Kentuckians to filter information to see exactly what is taking place in their counties and in the surrounding areas.
6: The state also released its 2025 domestic violence report, which shows levels remained relatively stable from the previous year. Nearly 33,800 incidents were reported, more than 8,300 arrests made, and more than 20,000 protective orders were issued. This is WUKY News, NPR Lexington. It's 7:34.
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8: 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I'm Michelle Martin in Washington, D.C.
9: And Amy Martinez in Los Angeles, California. Democrats in Maine are scrambling to choose a replacement for Graham Plattner. He ended his campaign for U.S. Senate after he was accused of rape by a former girlfriend, a charge he denies. NPR senior political correspondent Tamara Keith reports from Maine.
10: Just 1 month ago, Alan Crichton was playing saxophone at Graham Plattner's primary night victory party. Now he's at a brewery in Belfast and grappling with disappointment.
11: I have so many mixed feelings. I like the guy. I like his message a great deal. And I think he galvanized people who were just kind of sick of what's happening.
10: Crichton says the situation now is a big old mess. He's a Democrat and was hoping the charismatic populist Plattner would be the one to finally knock out longtime Republican senator from Maine, Susan Collins. Though at this point, he'll vote for whoever the Maine Democratic Party selects.
11: I hope it's somebody who can kind of carry the torch that Graham kind of lit and held out there really strongly. He was a very inspiring guy.
10: Maine Democrats will hold a convention on July 25th. Where 601 delegates will choose a replacement candidate.
12: Would you happen to be a registered Democrat?
10: David Costello, who came in third in the June Senate primary, is one of more than half a dozen Democrats who've raised their hands to run.
13: Yeah, we've got to collect 500 signatures by the 21st.
10: On Sunday morning, he was in downtown Brunswick gathering signatures to qualify to be considered at the convention.
13: People are going to grumble. I've grumbled a little bit. But I think whoever the nominee is will have tremendous support.
10: Before the Plattner meltdown, Maine was seen by Democrats as a key pickup opportunity in their effort to gain control of the Senate. In this state where Kamala Harris won the statewide popular vote in 2024, Senator Collins was seen as uniquely vulnerable. Over the weekend, Collins walked in the annual Moxie Day parade in Lisbon, flanked by a large group of volunteers in matching red shirts.
14: People appreciate the fact that I provide steady leadership, and the word steady does come up a lot, and that I continue to work really hard for Maine.
10: Steady wouldn't be the word to describe how Democratic voters are feeling in this moment. Many are left wondering whether the energy Plattner's campaign generated will leave the race with the man.
15: I do have that deep-seated concern of how many folks are going to say, oh, well, this man failed me. Why trust someone ever again?
10: That's Democrat Maddie Daughtry, who is president of the Maine State Senate. She's encouraged that many of the candidates now running are embracing the same progressive message of transformational change that Plattner campaigned on.
15: I ran for office when I was 25 because I was really, really angry. I was working four jobs. I couldn't afford an apartment and I had no health care. And unfortunately, that story has not changed. And it is the lived reality for millions of us across this country. And we need to find who can pick up that mantle, who understands what that life is like, and really tap into that raw energy.
10: Talking to voters in the state, there was no clear front runner in the truncated race to replace Plattner, or even a consensus on whether he should have gotten out of the race. Tamara Keith, NPR News, Brunswick, Maine.
8: Shannon Bellows is one of the Democrats hoping to replace Graham Plattner and run for U.S. Senate. She's also Maine's Secretary of State. Secretary Bellows, thank you so much for joining us.
16: Good morning. Thank you for having me.
8: So we've just heard from Tam that the convention to decide this is on July 25th. As briefly as you can, how is it going to work?
16: So anyone who wants to be a candidate must gather 500 signatures and submit their papers to the party by Wednesday. This coming weekend, there are going to be county committee meetings. Any Democrat can participate. They just need to register or they can just show up. And then at the convention, delegates selected at these county meetings will elect the standard bearer. And that's really important because I think what you heard in this segment is that we need folks who can unite the party.
8: Yeah. So you previously ran against Senator Collins in 2014. You lost by more than 30 points. Why do you think you have a better chance this time?
16: So when I ran, I was head of the ACLU. I had just come off of 7 years of fighting for marriage equality. And I was looking for change in Washington, people who would be leaders on progressive issues and fighters and not waiting to see which way the wind was blowing. And I'd never run for office before. No one wanted to run against Susan Collins. So I said, okay, I'm not afraid of a tough fight. I lost. But after that, I learned a lot. And 2 years later, I ran for the state Senate and I won a district that voted for Trump and voted for me. And I ran on my roots in Maine, my passion for working class values, because I'm a carpenter's daughter that grew up without electricity or running water, dirt poor in down East Maine. And voters voted for me and Trump. I got reelected twice and I went on to become Secretary of State. And, you know, along that journey, I learned how to bring people together, how to assemble a professional campaign, and really learned a lot about the stakes. And that's why I'm running in this moment.
8: So you've already won statewide. I think that would be one of your arguments. And also that I think that your own biography, I think, is part of your message. What about your policy goal? What would you say is your top goal if you are to win this seat?
16: So my top goals are Medicare for all, saving democracy. And honestly, we need to protect the Supreme Court. You know, and let's talk about the bigger picture, right? There is a movement here in Maine that is built by the people, and they deserve to have it carried forward through to November, because the stakes are not just about control of the U.S. Senate and control of the Supreme Court. And it's not just about saving democracy. The stakes are about the future of our friends and neighbors who are really struggling right now. The folks like my parents were, a carpenter, and my mom who worked nights in a light bulb factory and stayed home with three young babies during the day. I know what it's like. I know what folks are going through right now. And we need fighters who will stand up for them.
8: With just 30 seconds left here, it does appear that Senator Collins' campaign is likely going to keep bringing up the allegations against Plattner, including those voters knew about before. What should the Democratic response be?
16: We need to move forward to November, and I'm running in part to unify the party, to bring forward the progressive change that Plattner represented, but also to represent the women who've broken glass ceilings, who've been battle-tested, like Janet Mills. I can bring the party together.
8: That is Maine Secretary of State Shenna Bellows. She's running to replace Graham Plattner as Maine's Democratic Senate nominee. Madam Secretary, thanks so much for joining us this morning.
16: Thank you.
8: We've been talking to other Democrats running to replace Plattner. You can listen at npr.org. This is NPR News.
1: 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It is 7:42. I'm Clay Wallace. We have a collision outbound Georgetown Road at Sandersville Road. At least one lane is blocked. Traffic information courtesy of the City of Lexington. Today, mostly sunny with a high near 86. Tonight, mostly clear with a low around 68. And tomorrow, sunny with a high near 89. It's 71 and overcast. A Palestinian doctor detained for more than 550 days in Israeli prison is close to death after near daily beatings, says his lawyer. More on that next on WUKY's Morning Edition.

When you walk into NPR headquarters, one of the first things you see is a big map of the country covered with little blue dots. 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
1: 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It is 7:49. I'm Clay Wallace. We've got a collision outbound Georgetown Road at Sandersville Road. At least one lane is blocked. Traffic information courtesy of the City of Lexington. Today, mostly sunny with a high near 86. Tonight, mostly clear with a low around 68. And tomorrow, sunny with a high near 89. It is 71 and overcast.
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1: Coming up on Marketplace Morning Report, Federal Reserve Chair Kevin Warsh is set to testify before Congress tomorrow. An economist shares what to expect from markets this week. That plus all this morning's business news right here on 91.3 WUKY.

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1: 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It is 8:42. I'm Clay Wallace. We've got a collision this morning, Waller Avenue at Elizabeth Street. Traffic information courtesy of the City of Lexington. Today, mostly sunny with a high near 86. Tonight, mostly clear with a low around 68. And tomorrow, sunny with a high near 89. It is 72 and overcast. New York Times journalists reported on security concerns of the Qatar-donated Air Force One that President Trump has used. The administration responded by issuing subpoenas to the journalists. More on that next on WUKY's Morning Edition.

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0: Rockin' Roots 91.3 WKY Houndmouth from their brand new album Lordy, and that tune there, Tiger Blood. JJ Cale before that from 2006, Ride the River. Devo squeezed in there from 1980 off the Freedom of Choice album, Whip It. Whip It good. Death Cab for Cutie with Riptides, brand new song from their album I Built You a Tower. You heard Deer Tick with Forgiving Ties from the Emotional Contracts album. And on top of the set from 1967, Roger McGuinn and the Byrds, So You Want to Be a Rock and Roll Star. Roger McGuinn, rock and roll star, celebrating his 84th birthday. We'll hear more selections from the Byrds throughout the morning and afternoon on WKY's Rockin' Roots. Joe Conkright hanging out with you, spinning the hits, shuffling the decades, bringing you some of your favorites and some of your new favorite songs. Elizabeth and the Catapult on deck. Also, let's see, we've got some Pete Townsend with Ronnie Lane and Fantastic Cat all coming up in this next set on WKY's Rockin' Roots. Mainly dry and normal mid-July heat and humidity through this week. Dry, so to speak. Not expecting any rain, although it looks like it could rain. Not expecting it. It'll clear up tonight with a low around 68. For tomorrow, sunshine, high of 89. Looking at temperatures topping out in the low 90s throughout the week, and it looks like another sort of warm and dry week here in the Bluegrass. Currently 75 and cloudy now at WUKY.
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Rockin' Roots, 91.3 WUKY, shiny new single from Fantastic Cat. The new album's called Cat Out of Hell. Don't Let Go. Pete Townsend, Ronnie Lane with My Baby Gives It Away from the Rough Mix record. You heard Elizabeth and the Catapult on top with Responsible Friend. New music from These Sacred Souls, also Beck on deck. Up next on WUKY's Rockin' Roots, celebrating International Rock Day and also Fool's Paradise Day. Got a couple of Fool songs for you, including this one here from the Brothers Doobie from 1978. What a Fool Believes on Rockin' Roots.

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91.3 WUKY, brand new music from Beck. That new single there, Ride Lonesome. No word yet as far as when a new album is due for Beck. He usually releases a series of singles, and then it takes a little while to put it all together. So we'll let you know as soon as we find out when the new Beck album is coming out. You heard right before that Rock Me Baby from B.B. King. Perfect for International Rock Day.

0: no matter if you are into indigenous, sedimentary, or metamorphic rocks. Today is International Rock Day, so we threw that one in there from B.B. King, Rock Me Baby. Also, R.L. Burnside, Wish I Was in Heaven Sitting Down, title cut from his album. It's good stuff. And you heard in the set, oh gosh, what did we hear? The Sacred Souls, of course. Any Old Fool. We played that one for Fool's Paradise Day. And we start off with the Doobie Brothers, 1978. Michael McDonald singing What a Fool Believes. Still to come, we got some Suki Waterhouse on deck and some Bruce Springsteen on Rockin' Roots.
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Music on the other side from Teddy Swims. We've got Jack White and the Black Keys. Leon Bridges, who celebrates birthday today. We'll hear a couple of tracks from Leon. Right after NPR News headlines on WUKY. Stay with us.

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0: WKY, where NPR rocks at 91.3. The latest from Jack White, his seventh studio album, Frozen Charlotte. Also titled Frozen Charlatan, apparently, his seventh studio album. Just came out on Friday. It's one of three new singles from Jack. That tune, God and the Broken Ribs. You heard the Black Keys before that, Howlin' for You from the Brothers record. Also in the set, that was Teddy Swims with his new single, Mr. Know-It-All. And a pair of tunes from Leon Bridges, who celebrates birthday today, born in 1989. We heard Smooth Sailing and then Like a Ship from Leon Bridges. Joe Conkright hanging out with you. More birthdays to celebrate. It's also International Rock Day and Fool's Paradise Day, National Barbershop Appreciation Day. That's a good one. And Roger McGuinn's birthday. Might hear some birds later this hour. Also on the way, some Bruce Coburn. Oh, we've got Elvis Costello and the Attractions. We've got new music from Angelique Kidjo in just a little bit on WUKY. Looks like it's going to be another hot week in the bluegrass. Not expecting any rain today, although it looks like it could rain. It's not expecting it, at least. Overall, high today around, it looks like 70. No, what is it? As this refreshes here, we're looking at temperatures around 86 for a high. Overnight low of 68. Sunshine tomorrow, getting up close to 90 for a high, and then it looks like low 90s for most of the week. Plenty of sunshine. Right now, we don't have a whole lot of sunshine. It's a little bit cloudy, and currently 77 at WUKY.
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Orlando. WKYY, where NPR rocks at 91.3, rapper Quavo with Pharrell Williams and Angelique Kidjo off her new album Hope, that single Bando. Elvis Costello and the Attractions before that from their Armed Forces album of 1978, singing Nick Lowe's What's So Funny About Peace, Love, and Understanding. We had Bruce Cockburn from 1984, Lovers in a Dangerous Time. Still to come, the Red Clay Strays on the way, and Jesse Malin with new music. Up next on WUKY's Rock and Roots, today is the birthday of Rock and Roll Hall of Famer Roger McGuinn of the Byrds. Back then he was known as Jim McGuinn, back in 1966. The song officially 60 years old this year. This is features Roger on his 12-string guitar playing the solo on this one. A song he co-wrote with Gene Clark and David Crosby. 8 miles high, Roger McGuinn on his birthday today, celebrating his 84th on Rockin' Roots.

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0: WUKY, where NPR rocks at 91.3 Good Goodness from Jesse Malin. A new single there, Hollywood Forever. Red Clay Strays before that with their new single, Demons in Your Choir, from the Grateful album. And we started off 1966, The Byrds. Roger McGuinn playing that 12-string guitar, 8 miles high. Roger McGuinn celebrating his 84th birthday today. We may hear some more from his catalog in the afternoon on Rockin' Roots. On the way, a new song from Modest Mouse. Also, we'll hear a cover song, a version of a Steely Dan tune, and also a Bobby Bland song performed by Ann Peebles for Fool's Paradise Day. It's coming up on WUKY's Rockin' Roots.
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WKY, where NPR rocks at 91.3. That is Modest Mouse with a brand new single. They're Picking Dragon's Pockets from the new record, An Eraser in a Maze. Before that, we heard a Steely Dan cover, a song they first released on their 1972 debut album. That tune, Only a Fool Would Say That, performed by the New York indie pop trio known as Ivy. That release from 2000. And we had another Fool song, I Pity the Fool, the Bobby Bland classic, performed by Ann Peebles from 1971. It's University of Kentucky Public Radio, 91.3 WUKY Lexington, WUKY HD1, streaming at WUKY.org. Played those two tunes because it's Fool's Paradise Day. Also National Barbershop Music Appreciation Day. And Embrace Your Geekness Day. I don't know what that means, but we'll find out. NPR News headlines, state and local news from our award-winning WKY newsroom, and then more rock and roots. We got something from Queen's debut album, which was released on this day 53 years ago. Also, Tori Amos, we got Goose, Sun Little, all kinds of new music coming up in the next hour of WUKY's Rock and Roots. Stay with us.

0: Live from NPR News, I'm Lakshmi Singh. Republican South Carolina Governor Henry McMaster is expected to soon announce who he's chosen to serve the rest of Senator Lindsey Graham's term through early January. Graham died unexpectedly Saturday night from what officials say was likely a tear in his aorta. He was 71. President Trump posted on Truth Social this morning that he recommends McMaster pick Graham's sister, Darlene Graham Nordone, to serve as interim senator. Lindsey Graham adopted his younger sister after their parents both died. A special Republican primary will be held in August in South Carolina to select a candidate to then run for the seat permanently in November. As the U.S. and Iran exchange fire for a third straight weekend, President Trump was threatening to block Iran's ships from moving through major oil shipping route, the Strait of Hormuz. NPR's Hadil Al-Shalchi has the latest.
1: In a post online, President Trump said that the U.S. would be, quote, reinstating a blockade on Iranian ships or customers from entering or leaving the Strait of Hormuz. He said that the U.S. will now be known as, quote, the guardian of the Hormuz Strait. Trump said that other countries will be able to move through the waterway, but that the U.S. would charge a 20% toll on cargo. He said the toll was the price to pay for providing security and safety for this, quote, volatile section of the world. Up until now, the U.S. has been against any tolls or fees being enforced on ships moving through the strait. Iranian leaders said Iran controls the Strait of Hormuz. Hadil Al-Shalchi, NPR News, Istanbul.
0: New research finds more people in the U.S. are using credit or dipping into their savings to pay for groceries. NPR's Jennifer Ludden has more.
2: More than a quarter of working-age adults who used a credit card for food did not repay the full amount. That's according to new research by the Urban Institute think tank, which finds an uptick in such financial stress since 2023. Nearly 20% said they'd tapped long-term savings not meant for daily expenses to pay for groceries. A third who used buy now, pay later missed a payment in the last year. The survey was done in December before the Iran war sent gas prices up and further strained many people's budgets. Over the past year, expanded work requirements for federal food aid have also taken hold. Enrollment in that program has dropped by several million people. Jennifer Ludden, NPR News, Washington.
0: The UK has issued new heat health warnings as record high temperatures continue. More from NPR's Lauren Freyer.
3: Scientists at two London universities say they've linked more than 2,700 deaths to this heat wave in May and June in England and Wales. They say climate change is making heat waves more intense, frequent, and deadly. Most of those deaths were from heart attacks, strokes, or respiratory failure as the body strains to cool itself. Many British homes aren't built to cope either. Air conditioning is uncommon even in schools, and most are still in session through late July.
0: It's NPR.
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5: I'm Alan Lytle for 91.3 WUKY, NPR, Lexington. U.S. Senator Mitch McConnell says he is recovering from a fall that briefly left him unconscious and will remain out of the Senate while he continues rehabilitation. In a message to Kentuckians released Sunday, the Kentucky Republican said he was hospitalized after falling at home several weeks ago. McConnell said doctors determined he did not suffer any broken bones, a concussion, heart attack, stroke, tumor, or hemorrhage, but that he later developed a mild case of pneumonia while hospitalized. The 84-year-old said he has since been transferred from the hospital to a rehab center where he's undergoing physical therapy to regain his strength. On the advice of his doctors, he said he is not yet able to return to the Senate floor to vote. The senator said he continues to work with his legislative staff and Kentucky Constituent Services team and remains in contact with Senate colleagues while recovering. McConnell also reflected on living with the long-term effects of childhood polio, saying mobility challenges have become more difficult with age. He reiterated that he plans to complete the remainder of his Senate term before retiring in January. Opioid settlement money is paying for recovery services in rural Kentucky, but for how long? Kentucky News Connection's Nadia Romligon has that story.
6: Kentucky has sent hundreds of thousands of opioid settlement dollars to Appalachian counties to help minimize the ramifications of drug misuse, according to reporting from KFF Health News. The Hub, a program that oversees a network of centers offering recovery peer support from canned food to sterile syringes, is part of that effort. But the Trump administration is cutting federal funding for such efforts, disputing their benefits. The Hub's Joanne Fraley says that providing services such as transportation and job-seeking resources has made a meaningful impact in the community.
7: Because not only are we addressing the substance use disorder, but we're also assessing all the other barriers that's keeping people from moving forward.
6: In 2025, the Hub received a $545,000 award from opioid settlement funds, facilitating expansion from 2 to 5 counties. A new $320,000 grant, also from settlement money, will help develop a new program to help women who've been incarcerated reintegrate into society. An executive order issued last year by the Trump administration told similar recovery programs across the country they could no longer expect federal funding. Fraley believes disinvesting in communities hardest hit by the opioid epidemic will have ripple effects on generations.
7: My vision for the future is that the hubs or recovery community centers across the nation continue to grow and continue to meet people where they are.
6: In 2025, Kentucky River's hub model was named one out of 19 public health best practices award winners by the National Association of County and City Health Officials. This story was produced with original reporting from Taylor Sisk for KFF Health News. This is Nadia Romlagan for Kentucky News Connection.
5: And tensions continue to simmer between the Fayette County Public School Board and Superintendent Dr. Demetrius Liggins. Josh James has more.
8: Liggins, whom the board placed on paid administrative leave in June, has been submitting settlement offers to the board, all of which have met with rejections. Board Chair Tyler Murphy told WKYT the board had received offers that included a demand for payment exceeding the 3 remaining years of Liggins' current contract. Murphy said the board's focus, quote, remains on our students, ensuring stability throughout the district, and supporting our staff as they prepare for the successful start of a new school year, end quote. The stalemate, unfolding largely behind closed doors, was sparked by an email exchange in early June that the district interpreted as a resignation notice from Liggins. Liggins argues it was not, and he was instead seeking talks about a possible separation agreement. The board then moved to put Liggins on leave, an action the superintendent's attorney, Amos Jones, has been fighting. The leadership turmoil is taking place against a backdrop of increased financial pressures in the district, multiple investigations and audits, and mounting frustration against Liggins and the board. For WUKY News, I'm Josh James.
5: I'm Alan Lytle. That's your Midday Report on WUKY NPR, Lexington.
9: 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Daly supported emancipation and the necessity of reuniting the United States. As he writes, quote, "It takes a long time for any people to lay on one side all their prejudices, but it is evidently the Lord's will that slavery should be wiped out." Daly joined a chorus of voices who used religious language to oppose slavery during the Civil War. I'm Jacob Wood, the transcription specialist for the Kentucky Historical Society. Learn more at history.ky.gov.
10: 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Always nice to hear This Week in Kentucky History here on Rockin' Roots. And it's also a good time to look back and see what happened on this day in rock music. And we'll go back to 53 years ago, 1973. The British group Queen released their debut album, which opened with this song, "Keep Yourself Alive." Pretty good advice. Queen on WUKY's Rockin' Roots.

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0: Rockin' Roots, 91.3 WUKY, great new song there from Aaron Livingston, the Philly soul artist known as Son Little from the new album City Folk, and that tune there, Whip the Wind. You also heard in the set the Jayhawks with a tune called All the Right Reasons from the Rainy Day Music album. Hey, the Jayhawks are actually going to be coming to Lexington as part of the Troubadour concert series. That show is coming up. Let's see, I think it's in October. It's actually in November. Tuesday, November 17th, they're going to be performing at the Kentucky Theater as part of the Troubadour Concert Series. And tickets on sale for that. Jayhawks, always good when they come through town. We heard Goose with Good to Be from Big Modern Record, and that was Tori Amos with Spies. On top of the set, going all the way back to 1973 from the debut album of the band Queen, we heard their first single, Keep Yourself Alive. Joe Conkright with you. Very happy to be here on this beautiful Monday in Central Kentucky. It's looking like it could rain, but it's not going to. I'm just saying that's not in the forecast. Looks like it's going to be a dry week, in fact, and warm for the summer. Highs in the low 90s all the way through the week. Today, looking at, I think, 87 for a high. Right now, it's 81. At WUKY. On the way, some music from the 1975 and the latest single from Bruce Hornsby.
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Listener-supported radio, 91.3 WUKY. Bruce Hornsby with brand new song from the album Indigo Park, his latest, Memory Palace. Right before that, the 1975, I'm in Love with You from the album Being Funny in a Foreign Language. Still to come, we've got Atlanta, or well, Georgia-based blues man, Brother Wallace on deck. Here's a guy born in Atlanta, actually today. July 13th, 1989, 37 years old today. Although he was born in Atlanta, he spent most of his life in Texas. Soul singer Leon Bridges. Here he is from his 2015 debut album, Coming Home, Better Man, Leon Bridges, on his birthday, Rockin' Roots.

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0: WKYY, where NPR rocks at 91.3. Some roots for your rockin' roots, taking back 1982, British rockers Madness with Our House. Also from the 80s, 1984, from the talk show record from the Go-Go's, Head Over Heels. We had a couple of soul numbers from some Georgia natives. We heard Brother Wallace with You're the Man from the Electric Love album, new music on Rockin' Roots. Started off with Leon Bridges from 2015, Better Man. And Leon Bridges celebrating his 37th birthday today. It's also the birthday of rock and roll legend Roger McGuinn of the Byrds. He's 84 today. We'll check out a Byrds classic. And Sam Fender with Olivia Dean coming up on WUKY's Rockin' Roots.
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WKYY NPR rocks at 91.3, a live recording from 1970, Roger McGuinn and the Byrds. Roger co-wrote that song with Jacques Levy, that tune, Liver of the Bayou. You heard it on University of Kentucky Public Radio 91.3, WUKY Lexington, WUKY HD1, streaming at WUKY.org. Another hour of rock and roots, taking you into World Cafe coming up at 2 o'clock. But first, we have some NPR News headlines, and we'll be right back with some Stone Temple Pilots. Also, Grace Potter. We've got new music from Portugal the Man, Monrovia, and Johnny Blue Skies next hour on WKY's Rockin' Roots. We played that Roger McGuinn Byrds song because it's Roger McGuinn's birthday. He's 84 today. We'll hear another Byrds classic as well next hour on WUKY. Stay with us. The music continues on 91.3, where NPR rocks.

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Yeah. 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

Listener supported radio 91.3 WKY Monrovia from the Bloodline Record. Good news song there, Heavy Foot. From 2011, we heard Danger Mouse with Norah Jones off the Rome album, Season's Trees. New song from Grace Potter from the Trespasser album, Love Me Not. Florence and the Machine in there with Moderation. And on top of the set from 1996, Lady Picture Show, a song from Stone Temple Pilots off their third studio album, Tiny Music, songs from the Vatican Gift Shop. Joe Conkright hanging out with you. More great music on the way. North Mississippi All-Stars. We've got Portugal Demand and Carolina Chocolate Drops in just a few moments on WUKY. Looking for some live music today? Well, the Woodsongs Old Time Radio Hour returns over at the Scottish Rite Concert Hall on Rosemont Garden. It's going to be a double taping of Woodsongs Kids, so perfect family night. Young musicians from Florida and Tennessee and Oklahoma and also Owensboro, Kentucky, all tonight over there on the Woodsongs broadcast at 6:45 at the Scottish Rite Theater on Rosemont Garden. Looking at forecast, it looks like it could rain, but not expecting rain this week. In fact, it looks like it's going to be dry and hot pretty much all week long. High tomorrow around 89, plenty of sunshine all the way through Friday. Looks like highs topping out in the low 90s for each day. It's 83 now at WUKY. Jumping right back into Rock and Roots music. This is a cover song, Hit 'em Up Style, Carolina Chocolate Drops version on WUKY's Rock and Roots.

Rockin' Roots, 91.3 WUKY, Portugal the Man. They're going to be coming through the area as part of the Bourbon and Beyond Festival in Louisville. They'll be performing on Sunday, September 27th, along with a lot of other Rockin' Roots artists and bands. Dave Matthews Band on that Sunday, Paula Cole, Joan Osborne, S.G. Goodman, many more. Looking forward to Bourbon and Beyond coming up at the end of September over there in Louisville. You also heard in the set North Mississippi All-Stars from their 2008 Hernando album with a tune called Shake. That was Carolina Chocolate Drops with their version of Hit 'Em Up Style. Still to come, good old Kentucky boy Johnny Blue Skies and Sturgill Simpson. Also, Pete Yorn on deck with new sounds. Up next on WUKY's Rockin' Roots, some more roots for your Rockin' Roots. It was on this day, July 13th, 1973, Bob Dylan released his album Pat Garrett and Billy the Kid. It served as the soundtrack to the film by Sam Peckinpah, which Bob starred in. It had Kris Kristofferson as Billy the Kid and James Coburn as Pat Garrett. And this is one of the songs from the soundtrack, which has mostly instrumentals, although the big hit Knocking on Heaven's Door was on this album. I can play that one. You hear that one all the time. This one is Billy One from 1973, released on this day. Bob Dylan on Rockin' Roots.

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Plaid Elephant Books stocks thousands of books, games, puzzles, and toys, and also hosts regular community events for families. I can't.

0: Little UKY, where NPR rocks at 91.3. We've been having fun all summer long. That's the title track from the Beach Boys' sixth studio album, which was released on this day in 1964. Going back a few years on that one. What is that? 62 years today. How about that? We also heard in that set new music. We had Pete Yorn's new single, All the Beauty. And we heard Johnny Blue Skies, that's Sturgill Simpson's project, from the Mutiny After Midnight album. We heard the song Situation, and we started our situation off with another album release. It was on this day 53 years ago. Bob Dylan released Pat Garrett and Billy the Kid. We heard an album cut, Billy One, from Bob Dylan. That started us off. We've got a couple of more songs before we give way to the World Cafe and NPR News headlines coming up at 2 o'clock. Revivalists on the way. And one more song from Roger McGuinn's birthday. He's celebrating his 84th birthday today. The Byrds coming up on Rockin' Roots.
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Peter Fonda and Dennis Hopper, they wanted Dylan to do the soundtrack, and Dylan didn't really want to write the theme song. He wrote down some words, the opening line, in fact, "The river flows, it flows to the sea. Wherever that river goes, that's where I want to be. Flow, river, flow." Wrote it on a napkin. Gave it to Peter Fonda and said, "You give this to McGuinn, he'll know what to do with it." The story's been told many, many times. I just love that story. I think it's so funny. Dylan, he just scribbled it on a napkin. "Here, give this to him." And he's credited, uncredited, I should say, on the song. In fact, Dylan told Roger McGuinn he didn't need a credit on it. He had enough money. So there you go. Worked out well for both of them. University of Kentucky Public Radio, 91.3 WUKY, Lexington WUKY HD1, streaming at WUKY.org. Incidentally, Bob Dylan played in Cincinnati on Friday. Happened to catch that show. Lucinda Williams opened, and she was brilliant. Bob Dylan, in a strange outfit, wearing a white hoodie, and didn't really take it off the whole night. It's unclear whether it was actually him. It was a good show, though, I have to admit. It was fun. We've got World Cafe coming up next on WUKY and NPR News headlines. More Rock and Roots tomorrow, new music Tuesday, and U2's got a new single. We'll hear that tomorrow, as well as some Role Model and Margaret Glaspie, Charlie Crockett, all coming up on new music Tuesday tomorrow. I'm Joe Conkright. You can join me tonight from 7 to 9 for a special Windy City double feature, the music of Chicago and the blues of Chicago, the band, coming up tonight on Joe's Blues. That's from 7 to 9 on 91.3 or streaming at WUKY.org. Until next time, please be safe, do the best you can, and as always, do something fun.

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0: Prince and the Revolution, capping off this hour of World Cafe with Pop Life. Thank you again to Jesse Wells for being my guest today. And thank you to World Cafe senior producer Kimberly Janod for her work on that session. Also, thank you to our affiliate stations all across the country who bring you this show and the whole team here at World Cafe who make it. We produce it at WXPN at the University of Pennsylvania in Philadelphia. I'm Raina Duras. 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
0: This time of year, your air conditioner might be one of the most precious things in your life. The humble AC unit gets a nod in this new song from Wild Pink. You'll hear that track from Wild Pink along with new music from Kevin Morby.

0: That is Kevin Morby with Javelin. And a lot of the songs on his new album, Little Wide Open, like that one, paint vivid, beautiful pictures of the Midwest. Coming up, a performance of a song that does the same for the South on Live from the Archives on World Cafe.
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0: There's a good chance right now that you're listening to World Cafe in your car. Maybe you're even listening on South Carolina Public Radio or WNCW in North Carolina. But if you aren't, even if you're somewhere else, that is where you'll go for the next 3.5 minutes. I'm Raina. This is Live from the Archives. Your set today starts with a live performance from Mary Chapin Carpenter. This is I Am a Town, recorded live for World Cafe.

0: from their new album, Big Modern, that is Good to Be from Goose. 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
0: An air conditioner might seem like maybe a silly thing to reference in a song, but if you live in a part of the country where an air conditioner is necessary, especially in July, you will understand why someone might feel so strongly about it that they'd include it in their lyrics. Brandon Durr is with you here on World Cafe. John Ross of Wild Pink is from New York City, where that AC unit has probably been working very hard. Here's Wild Pink, Box Store, new on World Cafe.

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1: The FIFA World Cup is almost over. France, Spain, England, and Argentina are the final four still kicking. Argentina has won the tournament three times, and England, not in six decades. But up first is France and Spain, as the two powerhouses meet Tuesday for the first time in 2 years, and the world will be watching. Results and analysis on the next morning edition from NPR News.
2: 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Clear tonight, low 68, sunny tomorrow with a high of 88. 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

0: ICE has killed someone again, and there are disputes about the official ICE account of what happened again. But this time, there's someone else in charge of ICE, and perhaps that is why we're not seeing the reaction we saw earlier this year in Minneapolis when ICE killed people there. More on that on the next Today Explained.
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3: And I'm Ailsa Chang. Momi Sekndao has been planning this day for months. The environmental engineer is standing beside two ponds in northern Senegal. Each is about the size

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1: The FIFA World Cup is almost over. France, Spain, England, and Argentina are the final four still kicking. Argentina has won the tournament three times, and England, not in six decades. But up first is France and Spain, as the two powerhouses meet Tuesday for the first time in 2 years, and the world will be watching. 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
1: 548 at 91.3 WUKY. We got a broken down East Main Street at South Limestone. The left lane is blocked. Traffic information courtesy of the City of Lexington. Clear tonight, a low of 68. Sunny tomorrow with a high of 88. It's 83 at WUKY.
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5: And I'm Elsa Chang. The men's FIFA World Cup is down to its final four. And whether you've followed soccer your whole life or just got swept up in this tournament, chances are that there has been at least one match that has left you wondering, well, how did that just happen? Well, now, as France, Spain, England, and Argentina prepare for the semifinals, millions of fans are gathering in host cities across the U.S. to soak it all in. And one person who has been watching it all unfold up close is CBS Sports commentator Nico Kanter. He has been traveling to all 11 U.S. host cities in an RV, meeting fans and taking the pulse of this World Cup all along the way. Nico Kanter joins us now in his RV en route

0: U Diallo saw similar increases. He says it's changed his life. He used the funds to buy a flock of sheep and renovate his home. Plus, he was able to eat his own fish. Abu says they taste better than those in the ocean, too. Of course, these are just two farmers' stories. To get a more complete picture, Ndao and her colleagues will be collecting loads of data all summer. They'll track rice growth with drones, follow farmers' income, and measure snail density.
1: Everything will depend to what they will see in this experiment, what they will learn, what will be their income.
0: Even if the experiment shows rice and fish aquaculture keeps farmers healthy while boosting rice yields and income, it'll take a lot more work to scale this up. But Ndao thinks it'll catch on. Senegal already loves combining fish and rice together for Chebejen. Why not grow them together, too? Jonathan Lambert, NPR News, San Luis, Senegal.
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5: The FIFA World Cup is almost over. France, Spain, England, and Argentina are the final four still kicking. Argentina has won the tournament three times, and England, not in six decades. But up first is France and Spain, as the two powerhouses meet Tuesday for the first time in 2 years, and the world will be watching. 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

0: Going to Chicago. Out of the Count Basie Jimmy Rushing catalog, the unmistakable Lou Rawls, with an intimate live recording from 1966 captured at Capitol Records in L.A. Lou Rawls was a proud Chicago native, one of the great soul voices, and he sure could swing some blues. Good evening and welcome to the Juke Joint. I'm Joe Conkright. Our theme this evening is Made in Chicago. When you're talking blues music, you know that Chicago is somewhere at the top of the list. In fact, considered the world capital of blues, certainly of urban blues. And there are a lot of other cities that have claim to great blues heritage. But it was Chicago in the post-World War II period that electrified the blues and exported it all across the world, inspiring rock musicians. Tonight, a fair sampling of some legendary recordings from some of the giants of Chicago blues, soul, and R&B. Singer-songwriters like John Prine and Terry Collier, iconic songwriters like Curtis Mayfield. In the second half hour, we'll hear Big Bill Brunzi and Magic Sam, the Paul Butterfield Blues Band, and the Jimmy Cotton Blues Quartet. This first set is our earliest recording of the evening, taking you back to 1950, a heyday for Chicago blues, Babyface Leroy Trio, performing Rollin' and Tumblin', featuring two of the most important Chicago blues players, Muddy Waters and Little Walter. Leroy Foster, the drummer, actually sings this version of Rollin' and Tumblin'. This is a song that Muddy Waters would re-record over the years, but this is the original, Rollin' and Tumblin'.
1: Now, but I roll and tumble, baby, cried the whole night long. Up this morning, baby.

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Chicago native Terry Collier, a wonderful singer-songwriter who blended folk music, blues, and soul, and created his own sound. That version of 900 Miles captured live at Second City in Chicago in the spring of 1971. On top of the set, the Babyface Leroy Trio, the drummer Leroy Foster singing Rollin' and Tumblin', along with Muddy Waters on guitar and Little Walter on harmonica, from 1950. Otis Rush followed with Mean Old World from 1966, and even though he was born in Philadelphia, Otis Rush became synonymous with Chicago blues in the 1950s and 60s. You heard Mavis Staples and the Staples Singers from 1967, It's Been a Change. Mavis's family, one of the most important gospel and soul groups to come out of Chicago, so very important in the civil rights movement, the Staples Singers' songs resonate to this day all over the world. You heard the man described as the godfather of Chicago blues, Junior Wells, with his Chicago Blues Band from 1966. It Hurts Me Too When Things Go Wrong. Slide guitarist J.B. Hutto and his Hawks from 1965, That's the Truth. And right before Terry Collier, another great singer-songwriter, John Prine. John Prine's father was famously from Western Kentucky, but he was born and raised right around Chicago. You heard an intimate recording of Flashback Blues from August of 1970. You can find it on the 2011 collection, The Singing Mailman Delivers. John Prine, a mailman before he became an influential and famous songwriter. We're all caught up. Our theme is Made in Chicago. We have a break, and on the other side, some Coco Taylor, the queen of the blues. Also, the man considered the king of Chicago blues, Muddy Waters. You'll hear some house rocking from Hound Dog Taylor and the House Rockers, a young James Cotton recording as the Jimmy Cotton Blues Quartet, and Paul Butterfield Blues Band. Before we get there, here's one of the true great American songwriters, Chicago native Curtis Mayfield, who sang first with The Impressions. He had so many wonderful recordings on his own as a solo artist. This one from 1973, Can't Say Nothing, Curtis Mayfield. Stay right where you are. There's more Made in Chicago on the other side.

0: 106 miles to Chicago. We got a full tank of gas, half a pack of cigarettes. It's dark, and we're wearing sunglasses. Hit it.
1: 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It's the Blues of Chicago, the band, on Joe's Blues, this Monday evening at 8, only on 91.3 WUKY.
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6: Hey, everybody, this is Coco Taylor, and you are listening to Joe's Blues. You check it out for good music and the blues.

Queen of the Blues, Coco Taylor, who was actually born in Memphis, but she lived in Chicago for so long and was so important on the Chicago blues scene. That 1975 recording, Blues Never Die. Thank you for joining this evening. I'm Joe Conkright. Made in Chicago is our theme. We got some of that loud, raw blues from Hound Dog Taylor, and some classic early urban blues from Magic Sam and the King of Chicago Blues, Muddy Waters. This set starts in 1965 with a band of mostly Chicago natives, the Paul Butterfield Blues Band. They were one of the first racially integrated bands. They took the Chicago blues sound all across the world and even played the Woodstock Festival. This is from their debut album, Trying on Little Walter's Mellow Down Easy, the Paul Butterfield Blues Band.

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1: One of the founding faculty members of the Old Town School of Folk Music, which is a very important place in Chicago where a lot of great artists and musicians have come through, Big Bill Brunze serving as an instructor. Unfortunately, he passed away in 1958, leaving a legacy of great recordings. That one released in 1958, Hollerin' Blues. Before Big Bill, you heard Hound Dog Taylor and the House Rockers, I'm Wild About You Baby, a live recording from 1972 at Joe's Place in Cambridge, Massachusetts. James Cotton before that, from 1966, recording as the Jimmy Cotton Blues Quartet, The Blues Keep Falling. And on top of the set, one of the great blues rock bands to come from Chicago, harmonica man Paul Butterfield and his blues band. From their 1965 debut, Mellow Down Easy. Muddy Waters kind of defined what Chicago blues was all about. You turn the volume up a little bit, you get that little bit of distortion, and you let the voice ring out with the blues. It's a recipe that crossed over to rock music and created so many rock and roll bands. We close this evening with one of the most celebrated blues guitarists, Sam Maggett, Magic Sam, who was, like so many Chicago blues players, originally from Mississippi, but he moved to Chicago and spent most of his life there. When he passed away in 1969 at the age of 32, he already had many musicians who were big fans. He was a blues man's blues man. And even though his recorded legacy is short and not as deep as some of these other artists, there's still some real gems. This 1957 recording of the Robert Johnson tune Sweet Home Chicago to close out our Made in Chicago theme. I'm Joe Conkright. Thank you so much for stopping by. Come back next week and have a wonderful tomorrow.

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6: Here's your Lakes 18 Storm Tracker forecast. For tonight, it's a clear to partly cloudy sky. It is a warm summer night. Overnight lows will be in the upper 60s. Today, tomorrow, it's mostly sunny. It's hot and it's humid. High temperatures heading into the upper 80s. And by Wednesday, mostly sunny, hot and humid. Should be pushing 90 again by the middle of the week. I'm Chief Meteorologist Bill Mack on WUKY.
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